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1: Angelica Estrada. 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Angelica Estrada of Norwalk. 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

All right, heads up, you guys. We got a lot going on this weekend. First of all, if you love K-pop, Sunday night, 6 p.m., it's called iHeart K-pop with JoJo. 2 hours, nothing but K-pop and global pop. 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
1: Hi, Jojo. How are you?
0: I'm good. How you doing?
2: Whoa.
0: Hey, whoa, whoa. 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
1: Yeah.
2: Drink some water.
0: Let me smack you on the back. How's that?
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2: 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New album coming out July 17th called Daughter from Hell. First track from that album. This is.

0: weekend liner, take one. We're going to freshen them up. So if you could read this new script for us. Here we go.
1: What's up, Los Angeles? It's the weekend.
0: Oh, that's good. Here's part two, if you could read that.
1: Hanging out with my boy, JoJo.
0: Can you read that one more time, but make it seem like you really like JoJo, even if you don't?
1: Hanging out with my boy, JoJo.
0: Oh, I love it. Okay, and this part here?
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2: Yo, appreciate you hanging out on this Friday night. My name is EJ. 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We're going to be out here till about 10 o'clock tonight. 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

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It is EJ broadcasting live from the South Coast Botanic Canopy Party. We got all types of prizes here. If you're in the area, stop by, say what up. We'll be out here until 10. It's Kiss.

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2: Yo, you know we are broadcasting live till about 10 o'clock today. 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My name is EJ. 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But first, Harry Styles, American Girls, 102.7 KISS FM.

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1: 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It is a New Music Friday. My name is EJ. 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We're going to be out here until about 10 o'clock tonight, but first, Charlie XCX, SS26 on Kiss FM.

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2: 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Alex Warren, Fever Dream is KISS.

Oh, Justin Bieber, UConn right there. It's 102.7 Kiss FM, LA's number one hit music station. My name is EJ. I cannot wait until Bruno hits SoFi Stadium later this year. I saw the show in Charlotte. He kicked it off with this one right here. Talk about a magical experience, y'all. What up? It is EJ. 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

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It is EJ. We are broadcasting live the South Coast Botanic Canopy Party. We're going to be out here until about 10 o'clock tonight. First, One Republic, Need Your Love on Kiss FM.

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My name is EJ. Can I just say that Zara Larsson's Midnight Sun Girls Trip will be like the album of the summer? I'm telling you, because there's so many summertime bangers on it. Let's go, Midnight Sun.

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2: Hey, what's poppin'? My name is EJ. Shout out to Gracie Abrams. I am so ready for this album, Daughter from Hell, which is going to be dropping in July 17th, as a matter of fact. Let's go. 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

attention to the countdown because I want to get you hooked up with some tickets to see my girl Tove Lo at the Greek Theater on September 27th. If you want to roll through, tickets are on sale right now, AXS.com. But listen, at the end of the countdown, I'll get you a shout out winning. But first, Olivia Rodrigo, The Cure on Kiss.

Yo, Teddy Swims, Mr. Know-It-All, son number six right there. 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It is EJ. We are broadcasting live till 10, South Coast Botanic Canopy Party. Doja Cat, gorgeous number.

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1: 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My name is EJ. Can I just tell you that this is probably one of my favorite songs that we're playing right now? So glad it's at the 3 spot. Tame Impala and Jenny. 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

Yo, Ella Langley, choosing Texas, 102.7 KISS FM. That's song number two right there. My name is EJ. Biggest song in LA. Shout out to my guy, Dominic Fike, Baby Doll. Also want to get you Cynthia Erivo tickets at the Hollywood Bowl. I got you in a couple of songs next. It's KISS.

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4: It's a Friday night party, ladies night with Ruby and Kayla holding it down. Our girl Gabby is sitting this one out this week. She was a little under the weather.
1: Something's going around.
4: I know. I think because the weather has literally been like hot and cold and hot and cold. And then we got the fires going on
1: and it's just been a lot going on. Worst time ever because, you know, this weekend's the unofficial kickoff to summer.
4: I know.
1: Don't have time to be sick.
4: Holiday weekend, though. Definitely much needed, for sure.
1: What are you doing this weekend?
4: I am actually going to Napa.
1: Oh, fine.
4: For Bottle Rock. I'm going out for Bottle Rock, which I've never been. It's like a festival in Napa, so I'm excited for that.
1: Yeah, I am just chilling. I'll be here working. I do want to go to the LA County Fair.
4: Okay.
1: So I'll probably do that. I think one of my friends is hosting something at the fair, so I'm going to go and support her on Sunday. But other than that, using this 3-day weekend just to relax.
4: You're like, I just need a
1: R&R.
4: R&R.
1: Yes. 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
0: 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And it's a certain beach here in LA.
1: Yes, and it's a really popular beach here in LA. I honestly hate to see it.
0: Oh my God,
1: we're on this list.
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0: we're paying bills.
1: Yes, we are.
0: Oh my God. Well, Ryan Seacrest is paying bills.
1: Let's be specific.
0: Yes. All thanks to Ford. You have a chance to win $1,000 every single weekday morning.
1: Yes.
0: On the tens. And it's as simple as going to kissfm.com/bills. You say, Ryan, I need help with
1: my grocery bill. Yeah. Yes. We both said different ones.
0: That's the one I'm struggling with right now. Student loans.
1: Yes. Yeah, any bill. Groceries, student loans, gas has been really expensive. So if you just need some help with your gas bill, any utility bills, even your rent, any bill that you need help with, tell us about that bill. It's that easy.
0: Yeah, or if you even want to like put it in savings to save up for a vacation, upgrade to a new phone.
1: We're not judging.
0: Yeah, you can use it for whatever. So again, kissfm.com/bills. And then Monday morning, starting at 6:10, he's calling out the first name.
1: And it could be yours.
2: Hey,
3: you're great at protecting your data, but lots of places could still expose you to identity theft.
4: I thought I was safe.
3: If that happens, LifeLock gives you a U.S.-based restoration agent who will stick by your side from start to finish. Phone calls, filing documentation, preparing insurance claims, your agent handles it all.

0: out to an event in Chinatown and I lost my phone in my own home.
1: Yeah, that's happened to me before.
0: Okay, so I'm not alone. And I don't know why it is like the scariest feeling, because you know it's in there, but you cannot find it for, like, you're trying so hard to find it and it is nowhere to be found. I was looking for like 20 minutes. I could not find it. And apparently you can ping your phone if you have like a laptop. I have an iPhone. So if you can ping your phone from your laptop. I didn't know that. But now

0: when your wedding is and where your venue is.
1: Right.
0: Right? So I get why she's doing this, but would you ever do something like that?
1: I think it's a fun way to kind of put a modern twist on an invite, but I feel like people will forget. Like, I know my tias. I know, like, some of my older, you know, aunts and uncles would be like, when's the wedding again? Like, they need, like, a paper version of an invite for sure. Yeah. And I do like paper. I got married last year and I just did online. I did an e-invite.
0: Yes.
1: And I felt like that was fine. Like, people figured it out. And it not only saves you money, but it also saves you time of, like, having to, you know, go through every single invite, shipping it out. So I think you just got to do what makes sense for you and the people that you're going to invite to your wedding.
0: Yeah, I agree. When I get married, I'm definitely doing the e-invite thing just because it's simple. And it also, like, I kept getting reminders. RSVP to Ruby and David's wedding. Like, you know, and I need that constant reminder, whereas a paper thing,
1: you can't do that.
0: I'll throw it away. I'll lose it. I'll forget about it. And then you're like, wait, did you RSVP? And I'm like, oh, my bad.
1: Yeah,
0: I forgot.
1: Exactly.
0: You know, so.
1: Totally.
2: Have you tried?
3: Hey, weekend warriors. How's a little trail therapy sound right now? Hop in. Let's go for a ride in the Nissan Armada Pro 4X. 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Nissan Armada is here.

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0: because I have lupus and I've had it for what, like 5-6 years at this point. And the way that I, you know, discovered that I had lupus is just a routine blood work check. Nothing was wrong with me. I didn't have any symptoms.
1: You didn't have any symptoms,
0: Nothing at that point, other than the fact that I couldn't gain weight. And I wanted to gain weight so bad because I was so tiny and I was like, I want to be thick. And I was telling my doctor, like,

0: if you feel like something is off, just something, even the tiniest thing, get checked because
1: you never know.
0: It could save your life. Yeah.
1: Totally.
0: So don't be, I know a lot of people, especially people of color, are afraid to go to the doctor.
1: Yeah.
0: You know, and don't be afraid to go get checked because literally, like, you never know.
1: Right.
0: You know, you would never look at me and know that I had something like that, but I do, and I carry it with me every single day. So
1: it's important to have these conversations and to be open to getting checked, for sure.
0: A lot of people don't know what lupus is, and I won't go into it right now, but I encourage you to do your research. You know,
1: yes,
0: there's so many people that have chronic illnesses, not just lupus, but Lyme disease or so many other things.

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1: It's a wrap.
0: Appreciate you, DJ Triple XL, for hanging out with us today for the good music.
1: Yes. Always holding it down.
0: Have a good Memorial Day weekend. We're going to be here giving away.
1: We are always hooking it up.
0: But be safe whatever you're doing, whether you're going to the beach or a cookout or a party, or if you're traveling out of town, too.
1: Or if you're just laying low, getting a little R&R, too. That's we good. Got you.
0: Yes. So turn us on that iHeartRadio app.
1: Yes, we're out. 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

Late night Friday, it's not this long weekend. 102.7 at Kiss FM and Frankie V. We're loving this new one by Gracie Abrams. It's called Hit the Wall. It's Kiss.

0: and they did their traveling on the late night. I know a lot of people are trying to avoid that traffic. And supposedly right now is the best time. Your extra late nights on a Friday, Saturday, Saturday. Avoid some issues while traveling, man. Thank you for logging us in. 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Getting some DMs for that Jason Derulo track. Sexy for Me, that's coming up. Also, Pitbull, Lil Jon, I Love Miami. Next, Kiss.
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1: Appreciate that. On this late night slash early morning, we appreciate you having us on. New Harry Styles, American Girls coming up in less than 10. Got Bruno Mars. Risk It All right now. 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

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Appreciate you making us your soundtrack, especially on this overnight, man. 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If you're stuck working, our rides, your drivers, and more, making sure people are getting around LA County safely. 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

One of the strongest voices in music right now. A few weeks back, he did perform at Coachella. He brought Vanessa Carlton on stage. Remember that? Did 1,000 miles. Talking Teddy Swims, his latest, Mr. Know-It-All. It's 102.7 KISS FM.

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0: Kiss the fam, early Saturday, long weekend of full effect. 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
1: Seacrest with you in Hollywood, ready to count down the 40 hottest songs of the weekend. Plus, today on the show, Olivia Rodrigo joins us to share her songwriting process for her upcoming third album. Plus, some hot new tracks land on the countdown from Teddy Swims and Madonna with Sabrina Carpenter. But right now, let's kick it off at number 40, Die With a Smile. It is Lady Gaga, Bruno Mars.
2: I

Gaga, Bruno Mars, that is the 40th biggest song in the USA. Top three from last week, here they are before we get to 39. Kehlani folded in the three spots. Olivia Dean at number two.

1440 BB Rexa, featuring Faithless 38. Hey, we want to send a big congratulations to the All American Rejects for scoring their first diamond certified single with sales of over 10 million units. This is their biggest hit, which made it to number one on our chart back in 2009. Gives you hell, lady.

0: It's AT40, Madonna and Sabrina.
1: I got something I want to talk about.
0: Bring Your Love. Hey, Miles Smith is getting ready to release his debut album. He says the process of making the project was one of the scariest things he's ever done. He admits there were days in the studio where he didn't recognize himself because he felt like he gave so much away to his music, he couldn't tell what was left. But after reading messages and comments from fans about what his lyrics mean to them, he's reminded that it's worth every sleepless night. Here's one of the tracks from his upcoming album, Nice to Meet You, number 13.

That's new at 35, Cortis and Go. Okay, the American Music Awards are this Monday. It is live in Las Vegas, hosted by Queen Latifah. Not that it's a surprise, but Taylor leads the nominations with 8 nods, including Song of the Year, Album of the Year, and Artist of the Year. Here she is with an 1840 Extra. Anti-Hero, 1840.

rising 3 to 33. That's Alex Warren with Ordinary. Seacrest here, counting down the biggest songs in the land. And last year, Bella Kay was in the middle of getting a free law degree at Texas A&M, but she felt drawn to music, so she started posting songs on TikTok, hoping to launch a singing career. Her first few clips only got about like 30 likes, but she kept going and continued writing and recording because she believed in her music and knew she needed just one song to take off. And this was the track. I love it. I love it. I love it. Rising 3 to 32. I like being

0: Easier, Too Sweet, number 31 on AT40. Well, a lot of artists in the countdown perform for big crowds at some of the largest stadiums on earth, but Shakira came close to breaking a world record with one of her recent concerts. She played in Rio de Janeiro, Brazil, with 2 million people in the audience, which is the second largest concert ever for a female artist, falling just behind Lady Gaga, who also performed in Rio last year. Here she is, Shakira and Wyclef, an AT40 Extra.
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6: We're 10 hits in. Dominic Fike started his music career as a struggling artist on house arrest, but now he's got a bunch of hit songs under his belt and a sold-out tour across the U.S. this summer. But while he's a big-time music star now, he says he hasn't really changed that much. He still works just as hard, he makes time to visit his mom, and he still loves biscuits and gravy. Here he is at 30, Baby Doll.

The Fate of Ophelia, Taylor Swift at 28. Well, last weekend we told you that Zara Larsson wants her next project to be a collaboration album with Tyla, and they've already tested the waters. They've teamed up on a track called She Did It Again, and it's got real heat, so we're throwing it on here, 1840 Breakout.

0: 7 on the countdown. Pitt and Lil Jon. So back to Gracie Abrams. She just announced her third album is coming out in July, titled Daughter from Hell. And she says the music marks a whole new chapter of her career. She produced the album with longtime collaborator Aaron Dessner of The National, who revealed that work began on Daughter from Hell about 2 years ago, around the same time as her hit track That's So True came out. The album is due in July the 17th, exactly. And you can hear the lead single Hit the Wall at AmericanTop40.com.
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3: 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Don't you think I'm a little too young to be messed with like that?

0: treatment, Freya Sky, down 11 to 25. That is our biggest falling track of the week as we roll into Lady Gaga and Doechii. They've teamed up for a new single called Runway. It's their first collaboration together, but they're both longtime fans of each other. Doechii said that Gaga has been a massive influence on her music, and she might be the world's biggest Lady Gaga fan. But her collaborator returned the admiration, saying that Doechii came out of the gate with a pen that feels immediately legendary, her writing. Now, the track they're both on, Runway 24.
1: No matter what.

down 4-22. That is some. We're back to friends. Well, Ryan Tedder is the lead singer of One Republic, but he says his role actually feels more like a DJ. He studies culture from all corners of the world, and when he writes music, he makes sure to create something that will connect with longtime fans of the band. But he also wants to serve people who might be listening for the first time. So no matter if you've been to 10 One Republic concerts, or you're a mom driving your kid to soccer and listening to the radio, this one's for you. Need Your Love, 21.

One Republic at 21. So Zara Larsson fans all over the world and from all walks of life, including some of the most legendary bands of all time, Mick Jagger from the Stones, said that his son told him Zara Larsson's having a big comeback. But for Mick, she never went away. He's been a fan of her since 2018, and a track from back then could make the countdown soon. Lush Life. Here it is, NET 40 on the Verge.

down 3-19. That's Taylor Opelite. Alex Warren is about to kick off his Little Orphan Alex tour, which is his first run performing in arenas across the country. But he just made a move that could put him on movie screens worldwide. He signed a deal with United Talent Agency, also known as UTA, to secure opportunities in film and TV, podcasting, all that stuff. After starting out making YouTube videos with his friends, he's got a real future doing that, I think. Alex Warren, Fever Dream, 18.

Alex Warren. That is number 18. Sabrina Carpenter's latest album, Man's Best Friend, has given her three top 40 entries so far, and her latest single could be the fourth to hit the chart. It's called House Tour, and you probably heard it as part of a trend on TikTok where people show their followers around their homes. This one could move into a room on our countdown. Sabrina, 1840 Breakout.

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Prince, falling 4 to 14. That's Ray. Well, Justin Bieber's got a new single from his surprise album, Swag 2. It could make the charts soon. It's a groovy hit called Speed Demon. If it makes the countdown, it's going to be his 42nd entry, putting him behind Elton John and Elvis Presley as the solo male artist with the most top 40 singles of all time.

Sienna Spyro 13, Die on This Hill. Just outside the top 10. And the first two albums from Olivia Rodrigo are single word titles. You have Sour, Guts, but her upcoming project changes the format with the name You Seem Pretty Sad for a Girl So In Love. We'll hear from Olivia about what it takes to make a sad love song after 12. Risk It All, Bruno Mars. For just a

0: Omar is up 5 to 12, our fastest rising hit of the week. So back to Olivia Rodrigo. Her next album, You Seem Pretty Sad for a Girl So In Love, is what it's called. She said her goal for the project was to master the art of a sad love song by exploring romantic ideas that can be dark and depressing. I was talking to Olivia just the other day, and she told me what's going through her mind as we get closer to the world hearing these songs that are so personal to her. There's Olivia Rodrigo.
1: It's just a weird feeling. I mean, I got into songwriting just because I loved the way it made me feel to express my emotions, and it felt like catharsis, and it felt like it just helped me process stuff. But then it's a different feeling putting it out, and you're like, oh, all this stuff that, you know, I got to process on my own at my piano, now it's suddenly everyone else's. It's definitely a weird feeling, but I guess I'm getting used to it the older that I get, and I think that it's important to be vulnerable. I think I would hate to put out a song that felt, you know, like I wasn't digging that deep, I guess.
0: When you think about the fame, the success, the you know, you're well-known, people love your music, they know who you are. Do you think about things you want to make sure you keep unchanged, no matter how that evolves with you? Because it's not normal. It's not easy.
1: For sure. I mean, I think it gets harder to even make music more kind of well-known you get. You kind of start to let people's opinions infiltrate. And so I think that's been something that I've been really trying to protect, is like the sanctity of, you know, me just sitting in my room and writing a song. You know, there's something really beautiful and magical about that, and something to protect, like the pure, like childlike love of music, you know.
0: You Seem Pretty Sad for a Girl So In Love is set to release June 12th. Here's the lead single, Drop Dead, new 11.

0: wanna die.
1: Swim, BTS, 10. We are real close to number one. Justin Bieber just headlined 2 weekends at Coachella with some of the most talked about performances of the entire festival, as you know. But after the show ended, he had an even bigger event to prepare for, and that was a fishing trip with his son. He posted some photos on social with a rare look at fishing with his one-year-old son, Jack. We don't know where they were, but they caught at least one small fish and had a great time, he said. You can see the pictures at AmericanTop40.com, and here's JB now, UConn.

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1: We're moving through the top 10. And in a couple weeks, Niall Horan set to release his fourth studio album titled Dinner Party. But the live show he's planning is a bit bigger than A Table for Six. I'll fill you in after Olivia Dean, 7.

0: 7, Olivia Dean, Man I Need. Niall Horan, in 2020, he was forced to cancel his tour for his album Heartbreak Weather due to the COVID-19 pandemic, which made his 2024 run even more meaningful. Because he missed performing for fans, he wants to take things to another level for his next tour. And he announced a schedule of arena shows for his upcoming album, Dinner Party. The tour is set to kick off March of 2027, so you got plenty of time to get those tickets. We have the dates up at AmericanTop40.com.
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2: 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I just

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1: Number five, stateside, Pink Panthers and Zara Larsson. The numbers get smaller and the hits get bigger. Somber started posting music online when he was 13 years old. And after his career took off, fans did some sleuthing and uncovered the early stuff, which he made under the name Cherry Valley. Some artists wouldn't want their fans to hear their first few tracks that they wrote and they recorded. But Somber, happy people found it. Here's Somber now at number four, Homewrecker.

Here's Somber in the 4 spot. Want to congratulate Kehlani for scoring a number one album for the first time, which was just released a few weeks ago. And a major influence on the project was a FaceTime call from Usher, who shared some honest advice and pushed Kehlani to dig deeper and refine their sound before finishing the album. It worked. Folded.

0: Twilight Zone, Ariana Grande, that for Kevin. 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
0: All the songs you've heard all week long, and these are the two biggest. And this next artist was recently honored in the city of Las Vegas by naming a day and a street in his honor. He's also earned another important title in the world of physical media. He was named Ambassador of Record Store Day for 2026 to encourage people who share his passion for collecting vinyl to go visit their local independent record stores. Because to Bruno Mars, there's nothing like putting a record on and immersing yourself in the music.

0: just might. Bruno Mars, number two, after spending 5-9 consecutive weeks on top. So that leaves us with number one. And one of the biggest movies in the world right now is The Devil Wears Prada 2, which released 20 years after the original film. The soundtrack is loaded with AT40 artists. You got Lady Gaga and Doechii, Dua Lipa, SZA, and a track called Nice to Each Other by the artist who also has the hottest song in the country.
1: Number one.
0: It's Olivia Dean, So Easy. Back at number one after 2 weeks away, the new number one.

0: back at number one for a second non-consecutive week. So easy, Olivia Dean. And there it is. That's the countdown for this weekend. Teddy Swims, Madonna, Olivia Rodrigo shaking things up. It can all change in a week. Come back and hang out with us. Until then, I will look for you on Wheel of Fortune with Vanna White. Weeknights. Take good care.
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2: 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You got to be listening out for Travis McCoy and Bruno Mars, though, billionaire, okay? When you hear that, call me. But let's do Fever Dream.

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2: 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She just makes me laugh. I sent EJ a TikTok of hers, and he's like, what the heck? I'm like, I told you, she's hilarious. We're doing gorgeous.

0: 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Okay, Travi McCoy, Bruno Mars, a little billionaire right there. And Caller 102, it's time. 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
2: Yeah, and this girl, Gracie Abrams, you know, her album Daughter from Hell is coming July 17th. Definitely an interesting album title for sure. Let's do it. Hit the wall. 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

0: Oh my gosh. I have to tell you. Smack that. Yes. It's 102.7 Kiss FM. I was in a doctor's office one time, right? I don't know exactly where I was at. I want to say I was maybe at the dentist. I feel like it was the dentist. Anyways, I'm in the waiting room. And, you know, when people have their, you know, ringer on, obviously it's loud. And a woman, I want to say she was maybe in her 60s, had Smack That as her ringtone. I swear, I could not help it. I started laughing because I just did not expect it. It was like, you know, people, you don't know what type of music they listen to, but you have like a, I guess, thing in your mind when you see somebody like, oh, they probably listen to this type of music. Smack That was not what I was expecting at all. And it was the best thing ever. I still think about it. You're taking me
1: 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Ordinary. What's up? It's Alex Warren.
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0: One Hit Music Station. So I was talking a little earlier about, like, you know, things you drop a friend for. I feel like I've been seeing that a lot on my timeline recently, you know, like, I'm just not dealing with that. I'm choosing peace, you know, things like that. So Gracie dropped me a talk back. What did you drop someone as a friend for? What happened? Tell me everything.
1: The petty thing I've dropped a friend for, which I don't find it very petty, but I will say I will stop speaking to someone if you don't remember my birthday. It's not if we're new friends, but if we've been friends for 20 years and you don't contact me on my birthday, we're done.
0: No, I mean, it's very valid stuff right there. What if the text is a couple days late? Because, you know, sometimes life happens. Just saying.
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2: All right, we need to get moving. It's Memorial Day weekend, y'all. Ever since you left me, French Montana Max B's on Kiss. I went deaf on it.

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Yo, this OC toxic chemical leak is so crazy. I've been watching about it here on KTLA. And apparently they're saying that this chemical leak could still lead to an explosion in that area. It's a 3,400-gallon tank leaking toxic chemicals in Garden Grove. I'm just like, no wonder why they're telling people to evacuate. Oh, my gosh.

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2: What's up, friends? It is Natalia. Happy three-day weekend. Gracie Abrams going to be dropping that new album July 17th, Daughter from Hell. This is the first single off it. I love it so much. This is Hit the Wall on KISS.

0: All right, what's up? It's 102.7 Kiss FM, LA's number one hit music station. This is Natalia hanging out with you on this three-day weekend. It feels good to know that we got that extra time off, right? Well, hey, I also want to put something on your mind. Do not forget about this. I know Monday is going to come and you are either going to be like observing the holiday or you could be just hanging out. We're going to be giving away a lot of money, all right? It is Ryan Seacrest's Memorial Day payday. This is where every 30 minutes we are going to be hooking someone up with a $102 cash card. Yeah, from 8 a.m. to 8 p.m. every 30 minutes on that dot, we're going to hook you up with some cash. So make sure to just keep us locked all weekend long, and especially on Monday as well. That way, you can get that money, get paid. All right, coming up on the way, I'm going to do that new one from Dominic Fike, Baby Doll. It's next on Kiss. You're taking me
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5: Oh, no.
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2: All right, just hang out with me today because a little bit after 4, we're going to give you that chance to win Alex Warren tickets. He's going to be taking over Crypto.com Arena, and you could see this one live. It's Fever Dream. How did you

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0: 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Oscar out of Valencia, what's up?
1: What's up, Natalia? We're just hanging out here with some family. We're having a couple of drinks. We're barbecuing. We've got the kids playing. We're excited.
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right, if you're out in Orange County, hopefully you are being up to date on that situation with that chemical incident. I did put a link with some info on my IG at Hey Natalia. Go ahead and check it out. It's Kiss.

0: 3-day weekend. It is 102.7 Kiss FM, LA's number one hit music station. This is Natalia. Yeah, I got a pair of tickets to see Alex Moore and TakeOverCrypto.com Arena June 6th. 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I'm going to give you that chance to win, so stay close. 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
2: All right, this is the latest from Gracie Abrams. Going to be giving us that new album, July 17th, Daughter from Hell. Wonder what her dad thinks about that title. Let's hit the wall on Kiss.

Shout out Lisa Leslie, one of the greats from the WNBA. She's going to be getting her very own statue in front of Crypto.com Arena. Among all those other greats, so deserving. I love this. Let's go, Lisa Leslie. I can't wait to see that statue. That's going to be really cool. And, of course, our Sparks playing today, not at home, but they're taking on the Las Vegas Aces. Let's go, Sparks. Let's kiss.